0: circumstances of how we came into possession of it, and looking at a similar writing that was found in the cell after he actually killed himself, led us to be comfortable with the fact that Epstein had written it.
1: In a statement to NPR on Thursday, the Department of Justice said, quote, "This is the first time DOJ is seeing it as well." The New York Times also asked the judge to unseal three other documents from Tartaglione's case. Barquette says they could help answer some questions about where the note came from. Rachel Treisman, NPR News.
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3: 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Next movie is Marcel, the show with shoes on, May 12th at 7 p.m. All are welcome. In the forecast for tonight, clear skies, some patchy frost is possible, lows in the mid-30s. Then mostly sunny tomorrow, highs upper 60s.
4: In 2020, pretty much no one had heard of Wet Leg. Then their single, Chaise Longue, suddenly made them famous around the world. It was a lot.
5: Our heads would explode if we really, like, stopped and thought about everything that was going on.
4: Wet Leg tours this summer, so we're revisiting their first time on the show next time on an encore, World Cafe.
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2: 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I'm Elsa Chang.
9: And I'm Mary Louise Kelly. In Death Valley National Park, there's a cavern protected by fences and video surveillance. At its bottom lies a deep pool of water. This pool is the only home of the critically endangered Devil's Hole pupfish. They've lived there for millennia. About a year ago, their population dropped to the lowest level ever recorded. As NPR's Nell Greenfield Boyce reports, government biologists had to act at a time when federal science was facing its own crisis.
10: For decades, both scientists and the public have marveled over how the one-inch-long, iridescent Devil's Hole pupfish ekes out an existence in a single, overheated fishbowl made of rock. When Kevin Wilson was a kid back in the 1970s, he visited while on a trip with his mom.
11: I have vivid memories at 9 years old looking down off of this observation deck down into Devil's Hole.
10: He now works for the National Park Service and says in late 2024, Devil's Hole contained 200 fish, which for this species seemed pretty good. But that December, and then again a couple of months later, distant earthquakes created waves in the hole's normally still water. These huge waves sloshed back and forth, sweeping across a shallow rock shelf, wiping it clean and removing algae. The algae that is the main food for these fish. And because

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1: This week on This American Life, Julia's neighbors terrorized her family for years. They shut out the lights in front of their house, burned obscenities into their lawn, and they had this lawyer.
2: 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Even the little girl, she's lying too."
1: And when Julia's family finally gets the upper hand, they have to decide how to use their power. Because like Spidey says, with great power, you know.
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2: 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It's 7 o'clock, time for Crossing Boundaries. I'm Brian Gibson. I'll be here with you through 10, and we'll start with Grace Potter, covering David Bowie's As the World Falls Down.

0: That was Beth Orton with Waiting. Before that, we hear Graham Nash and Simple Man, The Shins, Kissing the Lipless. We hear Liam Finn and Eliza Jane with Long Way to Go. David Bowie, Soul Love, and Grace Potter starting tonight's show, covering David Bowie's As the World Falls Down. 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
4: On the next Fresh Air, Broadway producer Jeffrey Seller. He played a key role in the productions of Rent, Hamilton, In the Heights, Avenue Q, and the revival of Sondheim's Sweeney Todd that starred Josh Groban. His memoir, Theater Kid, is about his life and what it's like to produce a Broadway musical. 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
5: Bedridden, half dead, sitting in their own sick, the scent thick, and Alex got better by his mother.
0: Tomorrow afternoon at 1. On the way this out, we'll hear from the new Basement Tapes and Tommy Emmanuel. And here's Crow and Gazelle with Fall How It Will.

0: It was the Mont Vales, a duo from Cincinnati. We just heard Plains of Ohio. Tommy Emmanuel before that with Ready for the Times to Get Better. The New Basement Tapes with Jim James on vocals for Down on the Bottom. Linda Thompson had Dear Mary and Crow and Gazelle at the top with Fall How It Will. You're with Crossing Boundaries on WOUB, and the show receives support from Air Claws Heating and Cooling, celebrating three decades of service. With Adrian Tevis and Ray Reynolds at the helm, Air Claws is writing the next chapter in their story to continue delivering HVAC solutions that keep southeastern Ohio comfortable.
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0: Tomorrow afternoon at 2. Coming up, we'll hear from Jeff Tweedy and Laura Marling, and here's Peter Holzapfel with One for the Book.